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0: 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I'm in the Beatles, and I love Radio 1190. I'm John Lennon. We were working on the Beatles project, Abbey Road, and we all listened to Radio 1190, and that really inspired us, you know, while we're working on Abbey Road. 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
1: Órale, mijo. This is Quetzalcoatl, the great Aztec poet king. He ruled the kingdom of Aztlan, that was from Mexico all the way up here to Califas.
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1: 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I'm gonna teach you all about Aztlan, because this vato's coming back someday to reclaim the raza's kingdom.
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5: Welcome to the clica, carnal. We got our own clica, strong clica. Finally getting into our own, you know? 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

0: What's up, Shay? What you doing?
1: I was kicking at the patio while what's going on.
0: Did you hear about that party tonight, Holmes?
1: Nah, what's up? When is it?
0: It's gonna be on. It's gonna be and everything, Holmes. You want me to scoop you or what?
1: Yeah, come by and get me, dude.
0: Alright, then. Hey, hold up, Shay. I got someone on the line.
1: Alright, hurry up.
0: What up?
2: Hey, what's up, Rude Dog? I heard there's a party tonight.
0: Hold up a second. Hey, Shay, this is near the line. She's talking about a party, Holmes. I don't wanna let this go.
1: Alright, then give me a call back. Thanks.
0: Alright, then. So, what's up?
2: Hey, what's up? Can I go to the party?
0: This is a party for the homies, girl.
2: Homies? I'm not no homie.
0: Listen, this is for the homies.
2: Oh, come on. I can't go.
0: Listen, I already told you this party's strictly for the homies, alright?

0: 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And we'll be back again sooner or later to play your favorite song, whatever it may be. The oldies but goodies continue with Huggy Boy.
1: Hello?
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Want this? See, Mona Sellers, get down right now in the dirt.

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But somewhere down in Brownsville, in the cantina, where all the Tejanos chill. 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And now you got a bump on the cabeza, as you sip on the goat.

Kansas in the zone of the 2-1-3, and this little Cholito who got himself in a mess. 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Happens quick when you live the fast lane.

the word down to all your friends. There's this dude who rolls around in a Mercedes Benz, who's made plans with all your ends. 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You're all doped up, so he grabs your wife and lays her

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1: The hungry fox then ventured into the chilly, cold woods. 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From deep in the trees, the fox heard.
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2: 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My name is Mars Williams, and I am your Radio 1190 BPM curator. This week's mix is from Iris Berkeley, my boss, and Radio 1190's general manager. But when not acting as Radio 1190's general manager, they also play digital and vinyl sets around the Denver Boulder area. Iris has an undying love for disco and tropical house and anything with a vocoder in it. This set starts out all synthy and heads to tropical climes. A little Saint Etienne, Sleaford Mods, ACR Detour en route to a double dose of Fabio Santana, some big South of the Border beats, and a tropical house rework of an Everything But the Girl classic. Let's go.

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We like to monkey around here at Radio 1190. 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

We interrupt this program for a special police bulletin. Two criminals have escaped the state prison and now are headed north on Highway 51. All vehicles moving in this direction, beware of the chase.

interrupt this program for a special police bulletin. Two criminals have escaped the state prison and now are headed north on Highway 51. All vehicles moving in this direction, beware of the chase.

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That was a remix of Bite the Hand That Feeds by Nine Inch Nails, courtesy of DFA. 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

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My name is Mars Williams, and I am your Radio 1190 BPM curator. This week's mix is from DJ Jean-Pierre Imbeau, or JPI. DJ JPI is a Canadian disc jockey based in Quebec. He began his career in the mid-1980s and quickly made a name for himself in clubs with an exclusive selection of house, dance, and underground tracks imported from various American and European cities. His musical influences include New Order, Depeche Mode, Front 242, Moby, Tiesto, Armin van Buuren, and many others. Every week, he produces EDM Cool Cuts, a live DJ show that introduces listeners to the latest house, trance, techno, pop, and classic tracks. Jean-Pierre works mostly with Serato software, but is also on vinyl, so don't be surprised to hear a few crackles, but above all, B-side versions that are now impossible to find.

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0: 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Thursday, August 27th, My Chemical Romance performs at Coors Field in Denver. 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

0: 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Rowling, sponsored by the Radio 1190. Let us listen. The fox fled from the brash woodsman and ran to hide in a dim, dark cave. From inside the cave came the voice of the misunderstood monster. It said,
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1: 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No, you don't. You don't. You don't. No, no, no. That's fine. I didn't actually want you to anyway. No, no, no. That's fine. That's fine. That's fine. That's fine. That's fine. No, no. I really, I didn't even think that you wanted to. Like, I didn't want you to. I actually don't want you to do that. So, like, yeah, no, that's fine. Fine. Fine. Don't do it. Don't do it. No, seriously, don't do it.
2: Oh, you said you did want to do it. Oh, sorry. Sorry. Yeah. Yeah. Thank you. Thank you. Yeah. Thanks.

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is the face you reserve for surveying history's mess. Yesterday's lips are the best that can serve when you're channeling speech from beyond.

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1: 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I see you've decided to take our newly repaired elevator. Excellent choice. 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And don't mind the bump. 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

They tell you tales of how love ought to be. Tangled steady with standards built on lofty clouds. Never mind the hands of learning, yearning eyes. The delicious unsaid that binds us. The miracle is a muscle we practice. The delight of dancing with all our utterances. Love is nearly never rehearsed. Always on accident, startling us into stolen breaths and first forevers. Love is a choosing, the choice of now, a slowing down that is necessary to reimagine ourselves. Our goofy dreams of forever. To live life in an apparition, living the battleground where love is forged, when we see all of each other and don't like the devastation of day in and day out, taking turns toward presence. Love is a choosing, the choice of now. A love that is growing. I choose the soft corners of your eyes. A wind song swimming blues of morning and evening beside you. Flowered footsteps toward the edge of knowing. I choose a sky in your palms and snorting an open chest. I choose the child of my letting go. Life as we once were made anew. Love is a choosing, the choice of now. I choose turning the page, watching the ink dry, the pen name of awe and wonder, my hand in yours. I choose the enduring way through. A love that leans and lays lessons. A love that adventures a yes. A love that sees a wall as a window. A cold shoulder's touch. A silence as a garden of breath. The choice

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I choose the wet of me, the wet of you, glistening.

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They cackle like some vultures, picking bones through their teeth. 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
1: 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The name Looks Like New comes from a French-Agarian poet, Peter Morin, who coined the phrase, a philosophy so old that it looks like new. 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

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If you happen to see my drummer Steve Lamos around, please give him a hug for me.

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0: 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Y'all don't go to church. 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So here we go. We're going to start off like this.
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2: 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My name is DJ Dirty Mo, aka Chocolate Sugar, and I'm the curator of the show you're currently listening to, 1190 Mixtape, Sunday Slow Jams, a weekly show that airs every Sunday from 9 a.m. to 10 a.m. Mountain Time to serve as the perfect backtrack as you decide what clothes to wear to flex on everyone at church. 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
0: All she needed was some.
1: All she needed was some.
0: All she needed was some.
1: All she needed was some.
0: All she needed was some.
1: All she needed was some.
0: All she needed was some.
1: All she needed was some.
0: All she needed was some.
1: All she needed was some.
0: All she needed was some.

0: she needed was some.
1: All she needed was some.
0: All she needed was some.
1: All she needed was some.
0: All she needed was some.
1: All she needed was some.
0: All she needed was some.
1: All she needed was some.
0: All she needed was some.
1: All she needed was some.
0: All she needed was some.
1: All she needed was some.
0: All she needed was some.

0: the Sunday paper, listening to the neighbors.
1: All she needed was some.

0: Vietnam.
1: I can't even lie, I've been lonelier.
0: Lonelier.
1: I can't even lie, I've been lonelier.
0: Like.

0: I never have to press that 9. 1, 1.
1: Stop thinking this is big money. It's just money. I'm gonna make money. No. No, no, no, no. Please decondition yourself. It's not just money. It's happiness. It's the difference between happy and being happy and sad. It's the difference between having a home and living on the streets. That's what it is. It's not just money. Much more than that. Right now is the difference between you being able to go to a prom and disappointing the world. As I told you from the beginning, I don't have money. I have bills to pay. But that meant nothing to you. Absolutely nothing. I'm gonna make myself hot link when I get home. It meant nothing to you.

too much being here. I can't be here too much. You can't be in my world all the time either. Alright, I gotta get the f*** out of here, y'all. It's been real, mother. Alright, I'm coming in there.

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If you want to just hear more of my voice, then please check out my other shows. 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

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My name is Victor. It is time for our Sunday brunch, and I will be hanging out with you here for the next couple of hours till about noontime, and we'll be listening to a nice selection of tunes for your lazy Sunday morning. So let's dive right on in to the music. Here is something from Tortoise. Stick around, yeah? We'll have a nice time.

You're listening to Radio 1190's Sunday Brunch with music there for you from Brian Eno and Beatty Wolf, a song called Raging Ocean, or Ringing Ocean, excuse me. Before that, Richard Devine with K-0, Mum with Sunday Night Just Keeps On Rolling, Schneider TM with The Light 3000, which is his take on the Smiths classic There Is a Light That Never Goes Out. And at the start of our show today, we had Tortoise with Vexations. Yeah, so we are nice and warmed up here. And hey, we're taking requests. If there is anything which you would like to hear, give me a call. The number is 303-492-1190. That number for you once more is 303-492-1190. Right now, we are going to hear something from Yo La Tengo. And, well, we'll see what else we got cooking up for you. So do stick around. 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
1: That's Krungbin there with 1553. And that we had Señor Coconut and Isu Conjunto with his take on Kraftwerk's Music Nonstop. We had Esquivel and his orchestra with Sentimental Journey and Yo La Tengo at the start of that set. And the tune was Tired Hippo. Let's keep things moving right now with some new music from Julia Holter off of the recent album Materia.

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We're going into hour two now of our Sunday brunch. That last tune you heard was from Mark Hollis, and it was called Inside Looking Out. And that we had Beth Orton with Before I Knew, and at the start of that set, Julia Holter with My Lost One. So, like I said, we're going to hour two here. Whole lot of music still on the way, and that does include your requests. 303-492-1190. That is the number to dial. Let me know what you want to hear. Coming up right now, we're going to hear something from Velocity Girl, the classic indie pop band. Recently reissued a bunch of their early tracks on a compilation called 1989 to 1992. And, well, we're going to hear something from there right now. So stick around for that and so much more.

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You just heard from Wire. That was Mannequin. Let's see, before that we had Husker Du with Makes No Sense At All. Dinosaur Jr. with Everything At Once. That is new music from them off a recently released album, the name of which has totally slipped my mind. And let's see, before Dinosaur Jr. we had The Pastels with Exploration Team, The Clean with Flowers, Heavenly with Excuse Me, and Velocity Girl. Starting that sizable set of music, that was a tune called Forgotten Favorite. Coming up right now, we're going to hear something from Dry Cleaning and more music after that.

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Radio 1190. Sunday brunch here. Playing music, like we do. That one was Bikini Kill with Rebel Girl. Had that Delta 5 with Try. Essential Logic in there as well with Aerosol Burns. Protomartyr with new music from their upcoming album. That tune was called Feed the Sewer. And at the start of the set, we had Dry Cleaning with Grass. Not a lot of time left on our show here. If there's anything you'd like to hear, give me a call, 303-492-1190. Get those requests in now, because, like I said, not a lot of time left. Yeah. So let's hear some music from the Breeders right now. How about this one?

0: right, and that about does it for our show here today. Let's tell you all what you just heard there. That last one was, of course, Dolly Parton with A Coat of Many Colors. For that, Orville Peck with Already Gone. And at the start, we had the Breeders with Do You Love Me Now. I've got time for one more tune. We'll get to that in a moment. But I want to thank you all for tuning in to our Sunday brunch here today. And I do hope you'll come back again next week. We'll be doing this all over again, starting right around 10 a.m. and going till about noon time. Till then, have a great day, a great week, etc., etc., all that. Do stay tuned for our show Static. That is coming up next. But for now, let me leave you with one last tune. Here is Def Leppard with Love Bites.
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1: Hello out there, listeners. This is Jello Biafra speaking. And when I was growing up in Boulder, we did not have Radio 1190 KVCU. You know what I got instead in third grade? Every day after the flag pledge and singing the Star Spangled Banner and me getting yelled at for not being able to hit the high notes in the Star Spangled Banner, guess what we would all sing after that? I like to wake up in the morning, neath the Boulder sky so blue, when the sun comes creeping and I can't remember the words and the songbirds sing, how do you do? I like to climb up in the mountains where the Colorado columbines grow. I want to live in dear old Boulder. That's the best place that I know. Yes, a city with its own national anthem, and we had to sing it. Now things are better. Keep tuning in to independent underground good music and uncensored news on Radio 1190 KVCU in Boulder.

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Today on Static, we're plugging all the cool shows that are happening this fall semester, right up to Halloween, all of September and October. We got like 30 plus concerts to choose from. So there's going to be lots of action today and lots of new releases courtesy of Chain Reaction Records on Colfax Street. Thank you guys very much for all the cool stuff, like the new Ceremony. They're coming in October. Quicksand, who are just here, great album. Downtown Boys, who are going to be playing with Bikini Kill. The Men Zingers coming later on this month. Social D coming to the Mission Ballroom September 22nd. Their new album, Born to Kill. The Butthole Surfers, can you believe they're still together and have a new album out? L.A. Witch is coming in October for Halloween, two shows, and a new reissue from Amyl and the Sniffers, their debut release. And otherwise, we're going to start off with September shows exclusively, like the Linda Lindas and the Descendants and Soul Glow and Pinhead Circus and the Frights and Peter Hook and Sleater Kinney and the Psychedelic Porn Crumpets and the Mad Caddies, Melt Banana and Black Flag, and starting off with the Queers coming to HQ Saturday, September 12th.

All right, wrapping up the first hour of the Static Fall Concert Preview Show with the Psychedelic Porn Crumpets, and that song was Him for a Droid, and they're playing the Fox Theater on Wednesday, September 9th, and in no particular order, everything in that hour was bands coming this September, like The Frights on September 15th, Pinhead Circus at HQ on the 18th, Soul Glow on the 20th, Descendants on the 22nd, The Linda Lindas on the 23rd, The Queer September 12th, The Mad Caddies September 13th, and next Saturday, September 5th, Melt Banana at the Marquee Theater, and Black Flag right here in Boulder at the Fox Theater. We heard a couple of Black Flag remakes, courtesy of Iggy Pop and Henry Rollins. 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This may be the final weekend of the summer schedule, so this is the last Static show of the summer, and we're glad you joined us, and we're going to play you some new releases now. Great new releases courtesy of Chain Reaction Records in Denver on Colfax. We're going to hear Downtown Boys, who are playing with Bikini Kill in 3 weeks, Butthole Surfers, L.A. Witch, who are coming to the Fox, Menzingers, who are at the Ogden Theater September 29th, a reissue from Amel and the Sniffers, great new albums from Ceremony, coming 22nd of October to the Marquee, and Quicksand, who are right here in our fair city a couple of weeks ago, and right now it's the brand new album from Social D, playing the Mission Ballroom September 22nd. The new album is Born to Kill.

Okay, there you have the Colorado College Radio debut of the brand new Butthole Surfers album entitled After the Astronaut, and I believe that is the single Jet Fighter off the album, and many, many years since the last Butthole Surfers album came out. And L.A. Witch ahead of that with their Suicide Squeeze Records release, Dog God. And they're playing two shows on Halloween weekend, one here in Boulder and one in Denver. L.A. Witch. And the Men Zingers, who are coming the end of September with Hot Water Music, and their new album is called Everything I Ever Saw, that actually got a review in Rolling Stone. I almost freaked that the Men Zingers got a good review from the pop rappers over at Stone, and the song was Romanticism. And Amel and the Sniffers, who played Red Rocks last month, have a reissue of their debut album, Giddy Up. And we heard a couple of cuts off of that, I'm Not a Loser. And Mole, Sniff Sniff, from Amel and the Sniffers. Also in that set, the Downtown Boys on Sub Pop Records. The new album is called Public Luxury. And they're playing with Bikini Kill in 3 weeks up in New York for a couple of shows. And Quicksand, excellent new album by Quicksand called Bring On the Psychics. They were here last month, I believe. And Ceremony, who are coming next month to the Marquee Theater. We heard Death, Destruction, and Mayhem off their new album, Tell Me Your Dream. Excellent new Ceremony. And Social D, starting off the set, they're playing at the Mission Ballroom September 22nd. The new album is Born to Kill. 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Now, you might be wondering, what is the biggest show in the month of September coming up? In a couple of weeks, it's going to be the Colfax Carousel Punk Fest on Saturday, September 19th, with 34 local bands playing six clubs on one day. Tight End, Illegal Pete, Square Lounge, Denver Bar, Lion's Lair, and Good Bones are all going to have bands playing all day and all night, September 19th at the Colfax Carousel. And one of the bands is Church Fire. We're going to hear them right now playing Colfax Carousel Punk Fest, September 19th.

talking, of course, about extremism and extremist ideology. Views and conduct run counter to everything which can actually tear at the fabric of who we are as an institution. An institution. An institution. An institution. We need your help.

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We will know. Follow me and you will know. Am I sexy? We will know. Follow me and you will know.

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to the city, stick to the plan. 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

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Oh man, really tired Sunday. I am just so out of it. But, you know, last night deciding on playlists was quite hard. Initially thought I would do 80s like synth pop, but listened to a couple of songs and it was not clicking for me. So yeah, just doing like synth overall and seeing how it mixes in with culture, seeing like different countries and how they interpreted the synth movement, right? That first song was Mong Du by the Chili's, Vietnamese band, I believe. That sounded incredible. I was so tired last night, and I just made this playlist like in that same tiredness. But yeah, up next is Disappearing by Blue Da Tiger, and then Watching TV, Magdalena Bay. Here they are.

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1: Awesome. Magdalena Bay. I will be honest, I did not get into Imaginal Disc until maybe this last week. Just the way they go about everything. It's just everything. I can listen to them when I want to have like a good start to my day. I can listen to them when I'm trying to, you know, just lay low and, you know, go to bed. And yeah, they've been my obsession this week. But yeah, talking about synth pop now though, synth itself is like associated with the 80s, and a lot of people say that started in the 70s, right? And I would agree, because you see artists in Germany or like France who picked up synth, or like just how to integrate it into the music, right, in like 74 or like 75. And it didn't truly hit the mainstream until maybe 1979, but the country that actually won the most from the synth scene was probably Germany. Germany had this band, Alphaville, in 84 came out with a hit single, international hit. I think it went like platinum, just really did well everywhere. Song was big in Japan. Well, yeah, the literal song is big in Japan, and it was the track Forever Young that really hit it worldwide. But yeah, synth music itself to me is like, I don't know, it's calming, but it's also like has its crazy uses, because I know the Top Gun theme has a ton of synth like poured into it, or like I know late Van Halen had a bit of synth going on here and there. But we're going to be listening to the probably the first song in American music history which had a full synth solo, which was Lucky Man, Emerson, Lake and Palmer. And after that I have a song by, you know, our friends in Germany in 1982, Nena. Oh man, I'm gonna butcher this. Satellitenstadt. Yeah, I apologize if that was bad pronunciation, but yeah, those are the songs, and they're up next.

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0: Yeah, what she said.
2: All right. So, Satellitunstadt. I got the pronunciation now, but yeah, that's kind of a gist into what the Germans were up to at this time, like the 80s. It's still a little crazy. Like the West is really not doing hot there, but you know, it is what it is. They still win the synth scene, in my opinion. That song is just amazing. But yeah, yeah. I was thinking about how, like, you know, I had this class. I'm taking this class about music in space, and how, like, synth, or like the theremin specifically, was like a big instrument or a big like sound in association with like aliens or like outsiders to the human race kind of thing. So, you know, my professor was talking about this movie, The Day the Earth Stood Still, 1954. I've heard it's a pretty good movie, but really it was a soundtrack and pretty much like the entire like trailer for it, the like production, everything to do with the movie was synth related, right? And like had the main soundtrack.

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1: All right. Well, the French song, quite crazy. I apologize if that startled some people. I just forgot. You know, it happens. I made the playlist, but I just, like, you know, tend to forget sometimes. But that second song, Solid Liquid Gas by Earth Eater. Ooh, so interesting. That kind of sound is just, yeah, it just keeps me up, you know. It's just, like, really good. But yeah, synth music, like, I prefer modern, like, uses of it. Because I will be honest, like, people who listen to the show, like, every week know at this point that, like, prog is a big thing. Like, prog rock is what I am a big fan of, right? And I think it was 1974, 1978, I don't really remember when, but Pink Floyd put out Atom Heart Mother, you know. It was a first thing that they did with, like, a whole orchestra, but the only lyrics, or, like, the only, like, spoken sentences in that song is on a vocoder with a bunch of synth attached to it. Holy lisp. But, yeah. So it's just, like, in most music that I listen to, but when you give it more, like, separate and focused attention here, It's so good. Especially, like, Charlie XCX, right? Her music. She's been around so long. Like, I saw a post earlier saying, like, she was performing in 2008 or 2009 or something like that, right? I'm like, wow. Like, I just can't believe that she's been performing this long and she's just, like, managed to stay consistently good. I do not condone any Charlie XCX hate. I will not be playing her today, but up next is one of her collaborators on Pratt, Blood and Butter, Caroline Polachek, and then Eve's Tumors, Kerosene. Both these songs recommended by a friend of mine, and yeah, they're quite good. Here they are.

All right. Kerosene, Eve's tumor. So, yeah, almost done with the show. People really, really don't like Caroline Polachek for some reason. I just, like, don't understand. But, you know, to each their own. Yeah, so last little bit of a tidbit with synth music and, like, related to it. So, Cocteau Twins, right? Everybody knows them. Everybody knows, like, Heaven or Las Vegas, right? It's like, I feel like it's part of the Bible of, like, music. But what I didn't know until recently was that Cocteau Twins, their entire guitar sound that they get, like, the, you know, their specific sound, they have their own voice, like, yes, Elizabeth Frazier is, like, so incredible, but the guitar is also a major part of their sound, you know. So I found out that they fuse synth with their electric guitar and its effect. So there's, like, synth, there's guitar, like, strings, and then there's also, like, delay or, like, reverb or, you know, all the other pedals, whatnot. So, yeah, that's a cool fact. But moving away from synth and just, like, music altogether, right? Waking up at 7:30 a.m. is just the most terrible thing, right? I was up at 7:30 today, but I have to. I have to tune in to Man United. We look amazing. Don't want to jinx my team, but we look amazing. Bruno Fernandes, hat-trick, second in his Premier League career. Real Madrid, perfect. Nothing else I want to change. Like, we look excellent. Naysayers can just, like, go home. Like, doors that way. But, yeah, that's enough of me rambling about sports. Let's go to the last two songs. She Will Destroy You, Cocteau Twins, and Harold Budd. Ending it off with Every Day by Wasteblood.

All right. That is it for today's show. Thank you for tuning in. This has been DJ Siegel on KBCU 1190 AM Boulder, K225 BS92.9 FM Denver, and online at 1190.radio. Take a dive into the bog next week with me on Into the Aquifer, and I don't know, maybe, just maybe, I can finally do my classical music show. But yeah, you all have a good week. Bye-bye.

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cigarette butts, all in the cut, cause this is love, not prison, ain't no tides in crimson, Denzel be the new voice of wisdom, the yellow submarine plays victim, cryptic pimps abide by systems, made by tricks, that know how to pick them, you stay in the confines.

with a preacher in the wrong den. Janet didn't say jack, son. Neither did Eve. High on the fake, heard the news and Bouvet rolling on. Mike Steph told me. 2 days after I was hanging in Paris with a dude named Snake. Old dude was rolling with his family, had 3 generations. Me over here wondering if Natalie ever had double. Damn it, I keep going off on tangents. Old dude even had.

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1: 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No, you don't. You don't. No. That's fine. I didn't actually want you to anyway. No. That's fine. No. I didn't even think that you wanted to. Like, I didn't want you to. I actually don't want you to do that. So, like, yeah. No, that's fine. Fine. Don't do it. No, seriously, don't do it.
2: Oh, you said you did want to do it. Oh, sorry. Yeah. Thank you. Yeah, thanks.

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We thank you right now, Father, because I believe when I prayed, I received what I asked for.

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